in the mix, yeah, with the MP3 Wax General. You already know what it is. Called DJ Zone. DJ Dr. Doom, the people's choice. Yeah.

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And don't forget, tomorrow night, we're going to be at Serenity Jacks Beach tomorrow night. 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
1: Yeah, let's get it. 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

0: Yeah, that's the latest from Ella May. It's called Might Just. She might just burn the whole thing down. New music first from Mr. Vince, Full Throttle Radio. Baton Rouge, what up? Gainesville, what up? Albany, what up? Jacksonville, what up? All my markets, what up? Right now, it's Young Miami. Spin that in a mix with Vince.
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0: We're going to tell that 9 minutes ago. Summer and Usher up next. It's Ashley Tweez.

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1: 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I got residuals on the way. But first, She is headed off on tour. Or now it's Kehlani. He's already on tour. This is Shoulda Never. 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

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Offset and Kehlani still headed in your direction on this Saturday. Plus, A$AP Rocky's interview with Jason Lee. If you missed it, I got some highlights for you. 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

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Radio Boss Hard Body Chaotic. Chris Brown said, wait a minute, whoa, whoa, whoa, whoa, whoa. We might be moving a little bit too fast. I'll break it down for you 8 minutes after Chris Brown. It depends. Right now, Mariah Sainz.

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Sometimes it's about being thankful for the little things. They did a study, July. They said that we lost over 23,000 jobs that month. 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